0: ERF Yes, da wo du bist.
1: In the valley, on the mountain, wherever I am, give me your faith that can see through the thick and the thin. 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
1: 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And I built it all too well. Well, I know what I've done, and if judgment should come, I couldn't face it on my own.